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That is The Who and Pinball Wizard. Big block of nonstop classic rock on the road with Guns N' Roses this year. 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

0: 92.9 KISM. 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I'm Scott Less. 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
1: What we've got here is failure to communicate. 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So you get what we had here last week, which is the way he wants it. Well, he gets it.

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1: 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And what could you win? 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

woke last night to the sound of thunder. How far off, I sat and wondered. Started humming a song from 1962. Ain't it funny how the night moves when you just don't seem to have as much to lose.

0: 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At Night Moves, you'll find KISM on location Wednesday. Mount Baker Motorsports in Bellingham, 11:30 to 1:30. A chance to become an instant finalist for that $35,000 payoff. Check out the 2026 Kawasaki Terex 4 H2 Supercharged side-by-side. This thing is unbelievable. It could be yours if you win that $35K, as one instant finalist will be selected at 1:30. Complimentary lunch, ice-cold Pepsi, and thanks to Signs by Tomorrow in Bellingham for providing the 92 Days of Summer signage this year. Wednesday, 11:30 to 1:30, Mount Baker Motorsports in Bellingham. 92 Days of Summer with 92.9 KISM. And then coming up Wednesday afternoon and evening, it's the return of one of the great events in the community, the Downtown Sounds Concert Series. Details next, KISM.
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0: 92.9 KISM Pink Floyd and Run Like Hell. I'm Scott Less. It all begins Wednesday. Downtown Sounds Concert Series back again this year. This will be the first in a series of showcases featuring some of the best talent in the region. 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
1: Whatcom County teachers Chifundo Viz and Beverly Williams received Educator of the Year awards and $5,000 prizes from the Brown & Brown Excellence in Education Award Program. Also, band director Kenneth Kern was presented with a special $5,000 award for his dedication and perseverance despite suffering major impact from the recent floodings. The $5,000 awards are split, with half going to the educators and half for use in their schools. Thanks to Brown & Brown Insurance Services for highlighting these educators and creating this good news.
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1: Western Washington University student Nathan Christner recently won 1 national and 3 district American Advertising Awards, also known as Addies, for building an advertisement for a game controller for mobile devices. 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And this good news.
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3: We're almost there, Chris. Only about a mile to the top.
4: Jess, hold up. Luna is answering nature's call again. I hate when she poops in the bushes. I mean, it makes a lot harder to pick up.
3: Just leave it. 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
4: No. It's really important to scoop away every poop. 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
1: Bellingham, get ready to escape to the islands right here at home. That's what I like. Island Grill is celebrating 5 years of incredible flavor with a massive anniversary party on Sunday, July 26th. 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And the entertainment is going all day long. Jam out with DJ Clint Westwood from noon to 2. Groove with the Fusion Funk DJ crew until 3:30. And enjoy beautiful island music and live hula dancing with CJ, Taryn, and Kimmy until 5. Then close out the night dancing to the Northwest Zone JP Falcon Band rocking the stage from 5 to 8. Don't miss the party of the summer. Celebrate 5 years of flavor July 26th at That's What I Like Island Grill. And cheers to 5 more.
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1: 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And what could you win? How about beating the heat with a pontoon boat or a swimming pool in your backyard? 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
1: Rumors spreading around in that Texas town about the shack outside the game. And you know what I'm talking about. 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

0: The Brad and John Show. Classic Rock 92.9 KISM. Everything was beautiful about yesterday except for the soccer with the sunshine. And we'll get into a good bit of that yesterday. But as for the soccer thing that made me smile the most about yesterday with the loss to Belgium 4-1. My wife Taryn and a couple of her friends went down to Seattle and was just taking in all the sights and stuff. And one of her cousins and her little son and Sydney and Cohen were down there. And they ran into, they ended up drinking some beer with a group of guys that had come from Belgium. And they get to talking to them and everything. Turns out the guys bought their tickets like 4 days ago or something. It's like, you know, they just, let's do it. And so I guess if you've got that kind of income, you can do it. But Taryn asked her one of our, like, top three questions. She says, so, you know, what are the top three things I need to know about Belgium? And the guy said, waffles, beer, and chocolate.
1: Yeah, I get that. That's what the Belgian said.
0: That's what the dude from Belgium said.
1: Yeah, I guess that's probably what I would have said.
0: Waffles, beer, and chocolate.
1: I don't know anything else. I don't know anything else about Belgium other than that.
0: Straight from the dude's, from yeah. Belgium's mouth.
1: That's what we are.
0: And that made me laugh. And then they went out and kicked our ass yesterday.
1: And they must have had a great time last night.
0: Yeah.
1: Probably drank the town dry because the American soccer fans probably went home right after that thing last night.
0: Yeah.
1: Yeah. It looked like they were bigger. And they were more, and I'm not talking about the fans. I'm talking about the players looked bigger. The Belgian players looked taller. They looked bigger. They looked more aggressive. It looked like, we looked like a peewee team at times. Maybe it was just my view of it, but our guys looked smaller to me. Shorter.
0: Slower, for sure.
1: Certainly, yeah, yeah.
0: And they were faster, and I think they were playing with a little chip on their shoulder, too.
1: Well, they just... Yeah, we come back to this.
0: Us against the world.
1: We come back to this thing every year, every 4 years, is that, you know, how come we can't be good at, our men can't be good at soccer? The women are great at soccer. You expect the women to win the World Cup every year. And I've come to expect the men to lose every World Cup. Whenever they win a World Cup match, I'm surprised because in my lifetime, they generally haven't fared well. Certainly not relative to the women anyways.
0: Well,
1: but you look at their athletes, and their guys are just bigger and more aggressive, and it just comes down to our guys, the athletes in our country don't play. The best athletes go to football and basketball, and that's where they go. They don't gravitate towards soccer.
0: And then a team like that will punish us

0: making mistakes.
1: Yeah. Well, and then they got their, and then they got these big guys. And we have big athletes in this country, but they just don't play. They don't seem to play soccer. We got the little guys like, what's his name? Pulisic.
2: Well, it's been a welcome distraction for me. Because I mean, not distraction, but usually around the All-Star game in the middle of baseball, yeah, the 4th of July is a sports dead zone.
1: Yeah, it was a fun couple weeks, especially.
2: And I'll watch the rest of it.
1: Because we had it here.
2: Are you going to watch the rest now that we're out?
1: The rest as in, I was watching like a lot of matches leading into this. Now, I watch the final. Whoever's in that, France is kind of fun to watch, because of that Mbappe guy, but I'm not going to watch as much as I would have watched had the U.S. still, had the U.S. been in it, had the U.S. stayed alive, but I'll catch the final.
2: I bet Argentina and Egypt this morning would be pretty fun.
1: Yeah. Well, so it's all gone. And now the soccer leaves and the construction cones return. all those projects that went on pause for the World Cup are now going to be coming back. So, well, enjoy that. Sunshine today. Really nice day today. 76 the high.
2: Traffic will go as slow as yesterday's game.
1: Yeah. Partly sunny tomorrow. A high of 73. We're sitting at 58 right now. Our studio lines and text lines are open. 360-733-5476. 360-733-KISM. Thanks for coming in this morning.

0: Brad and John, 92.9 KISM, 542. Sunshine today, a high of 76. It's 58 right now. All right, the top three. We're not doing this as our top three for today, but we just stumbled into it a few minutes ago. Top three things we know about Belgium and a Belgian.
1: There you go.
0: A Belgian told Taryn the three things.
2: She said, what's the three things I need to know, the best things to come out of Belgium, you know, other than soccer or whatever. And she said, and the guy said, and he was here for like, bought the tickets 4 days ago, straight from Belgium. And he said, beer, chocolate, and waffles.
0: Those would be the three things I think of. But there's something else. I looked this up to see if this was true. This was an enemy. It was an enemy of mine when I was a child. I don't know if it was an enemy of yours, but it was of mine when I was a child. I have come to accept them and occasionally like them now. But when I was a kid, Brussels sprouts were absolutely the worst at the dinner table.
2: It wasn't an enemy of mine. I just didn't even exist in the same hemisphere as Brussels sprouts. It wasn't really a thing my mom made a lot, but even still, I was like, nope. Just the smell of those things before while you're cooking them is enough to ward me off. I have grown to like them.
0: My mom would bring them home in a can. Like, I don't know if it was Del Monte. I don't know what. But she would bring it on. I don't even know she cooked it. I swear she just, like, plopped them out onto the plate. And that was one of the foods where it was one of the standoffs where you can't leave the table until, and I was probably there for an hour afterwards until they gave up. They are, according to the internet, Brussels sprouts were selectively bred and refined in present day Belgium, becoming widely cultivated near Brussels in the 13th century. French settlers brought them to Louisiana around 1800. Today, the majority of commercially grown Brussels sprouts in the United States are cultivated on the central coast of California. But we have we have Belgium to thank for the Brussels sprouts.
2: Well, I have bacon and hot honey to thank to make them worthwhile.
0: Yeah, you coat them. You coat them and stuff now, and they're pretty good.
2: Yeah, I've come to like them over the last few months because beans and Brussels sprouts and asparagus kind of became our main kind of side. And I think my favorite way is with some hot honey and a little bit of bacon.
0: All right, here's another food thing from Belgium. Their fries, or F-R-I-T-E-S, they call them frites maybe? Belgium's signature crispy fries are typically served in paper cones and loaded with unique regional condiments, various sauces that they put onto their fry in paper cones. So you would see people, I guess, walking around the streets of Belgium at a fair with a paper cone, and it's stuffed with the fries.
2: Yeah.
0: And with some sauce in there. And they are also Flemish masters. Whatever that is.
2: I am too, after a heavy weekend. I got a lot of phlegm too.
0: Flemish masters. Okay. And they have a very rich comic book culture. They are the homeland of the Smurfs.
2: Okay.
0: Belgium. So we can thank Belgium for the Smurfs, Brussels sprouts, and phlegm. Basically, is what we're
2: in addition to the beer, chocolates, and waffles,
0: and our exit from the World Cup. Yes. Thanks.
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John Show, Classic Rock 92.9, KISM. Some more sunshine today, and then maybe not as up to 80. John, it was yesterday. Yesterday was kind of funny because as we went down to the beach cabin, my dad is in town and from Texas, and he wanted to get to the water and get in some salt water. It's been a couple of years since he's had a chance to do that, at least, you know, Puget Sound salt water. He's done some stuff down where it's warmer and things, but he loves the cold Puget Sound and having some Dungeness crab. And we've been getting, after the first opening week and stuff, we've been cracking into a bunch of crab. And it's interesting watching people all eat crab differently. And I have a routine that I go through where I start at the smaller legs and then work my way up to the pinchers. And then I get into the rib meat and start cracking those open like one knuckle at a time.

0: time, and some people like using crab crackers, and some just like using their fingers and stuff, and some will use the end of the little leg with the claw. I'm not the claw, but like this is the pointed part of the leg, and you can dig in and use that as a pick and dig. And some people are just pretty ravenous about it. I don't know too many other foods where there's different ways
1: there's so many
0: different ways to eat those things, and everybody's different. Yeah.
1: If the meat weren't so good, you would never go through this.
0: No, you wouldn't. And it's funny.
1: If it was like chicken, which is just kind of plain, you know, I mean, you wouldn't really go through it.
0: And there's a way to pick apart a chicken. I have my kind of routine when I'm picking apart a rotisserie chicken, too. And I'll get into it. But, I mean, down to like, you know, some people like sucking parts out of it and like picking the last little bit. Some people skip over the little skinny part of the leg and I'm just going for the good meat and stuff. But my dad, you know, he hadn't cracked crab in a couple years and whatever. And so watching him do it the first night was, you know, okay, helping him along. And then yesterday he was just ravenous on it.
1: He figured out his system.
0: Oh, I think he figured out his system and stuff and how to get to, you know, of the least amount of shell, you know, and the biggest amount of meat, you know, that you can pull out of those things. But there's so many different ways and everybody's different.
1: Yeah, you go through so much to get at times so little.
0: Yes.
1: But, you know.
0: I mean, and there was a couple times it's like, good. You know, it's true love. You know, when you have respect for somebody, when you pull that, not the pincher leg, but the one right behind it, the biggest leg, and that first, like that first big piece where you can crack that open and it comes out as big as your thumb, and you're like, here, Dad, you take a couple of these, and he's like, no, I got my own. I'm like, no, these are the good.

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4: More I-5 lane closures coming for Whatcom County as of Thursday night and running until July 25th. I-5 is going to be down to one lane in both directions near Lake Sammish, and speed limits will be dropped to 60 miles per hour. WashDOT is encouraging passenger vehicles to consider using State Route 9 or Chuckanut Drive. A Marysville man was arrested after being involved in a deadly hit and run. This happened last Monday night. 55-year-old Lyle Goshorn allegedly ran over a 43-year-old man who was walking outside a Marysville apartment complex, and Goshorn is also being accused of stealing the victim's backpack. Goshorn claims his victim hit him in the head with a hammer and stole cash from him before the hit and run. He is being accused of deliberately running over his victim. A death has been linked to the Chelan Hills fire. Deputies found a vehicle that slid off the roadway and was consumed by fire. The remains of an individual were found inside. At least 100 structures have been destroyed in that fire. Nearly 10,000 acres have burned. One area winery lost half of its vines. The number of Americans taking an obesity drug has quadrupled this year compared to 2 years ago, according to a new Gallup poll. Today, 15% of Americans reported using a weight loss drug at some point, and 11% of Americans say they're taking one right now. And the obesity rate in the U.S. is falling slightly. It was 39.9% in 2022. Today, it is 36.4%. And the first running of the bulls in today in Pamplona, Spain. Five runners were injured, six bulls running.
5: They are all heading for the pens. The first running of the bulls of San Fermín 2026 is about to end.
6: Well, here ends this first running of the bulls of San Fermín 2026 with Fuente Imbro with a time of 2 minutes and 25 seconds.
4: That's it. 2 minutes and 25 seconds is all that run takes. But that's a long 2 minutes and 20-something seconds. If as you're one of you're... the runners, there were five runners injured, as I mentioned. And no, as long
7: as you're not, as long as you're not the guy that's 2 minutes and 28 seconds or something, you're fine.
4: No serious injuries were reported. I did see the run. I watched it on YouTube this morning, and there were a couple guys who just kind of got run over. I didn't see anybody go flying, but I saw a couple guys got trampled. The festival goes on for a week.
7: We brought that to the subject of the running of the bulls up yesterday during I Can't Believe It's News in the late edition. There was a cricket game played in England where a bull got loose about a mile down the street from where this park is, and it ends up out on the pitch with these cricket players, and it's charging it. Gosh, they had to cancel the game. They ended up bringing in a cow and paraded that cow past the field where the juvenile bull was, and then the bull just followed the cow on out of there.
4: Yeah, I guess your cricket bat, is that what they're called?
7: It's
4: no match for a bull.
7: 1,700-pound bull.
4: Sunshine today and 76 the high, partly sunny tomorrow, and a high of 73. Monroe has 54, Anacortes has 53, 58 in Bellingham, 607, and some sports with Brad.
7: And the U.S. Men's World Cup team ran into the Belgian bull yesterday and got the horns. A crowd of 66,925 at Seattle Stadium, and they were all jacked up. They got Eddie Vedder in there crushing beers.

0: and Mike McDonald whooping the crowd up. We don't care. And then all of a sudden Belgium was up 1-0. But Malik Tillman did have that kick, that penalty kick that tied it up midway through the first half. But that lead only lasted 61 seconds before Belgium was up 2-1. And then there was no looking back in the 4-1 loss. Belgium will advance to take on Spain. Spain ended up beating Portugal. And that was the end of the run for Cristiano Ronaldo. He exits his final World Cup game. He says, with a clear conscience, the 41-year-old career, ends with 27 World Cup appearances, second most to Argentina's Lionel Messi. But Lionel Messi's still playing, and he's playing this morning at 9 o'clock against Egypt. There are two games today, Argentina, Egypt, Switzerland, and Colombia. And then there's no action on Wednesday. Thursday, France and Morocco. Friday, Spain, and as we mentioned, Belgium. And then Norway and England later this weekend. The Storm won last night. They beat the Sparks 82-64. And they will continue on the road. They'll be at Atlanta on Thursday. And from the men's side of hoops, Giannis Antetokounmpo posted a thing with the Bucks, and he says he posted his goodbye to the Bucks after 13 years, saying, "I hope bringing a trophy to this city meant something to them because it meant so much to me." And he talked all nice about that. You had to like Giannis in his time there, bringing a championship to your city?
1: Oh, yeah. We're good.
0: Okay.
1: One title. That was it. But one title was the first title in that city in years. So I'm good with him. Go win in Miami.
0: And Mariners are in Miami today. 3:40, they start a road trip with Brian Wu on the Hill. 6:09.
1: One of the guys in this band here will be playing into our today's top three. We'll tell you about that next. Brad and John, KISM.

0: 92.9 KISM. That's Led Zeppelin. And on this date in history, back in 1980, Led Zeppelin played their last show with John Bonham. He died a couple of months later.
1: And Bonzo was September 25th, I think?
0: Yeah.
1: 1980?
0: I remember because it was during the school year. I remember that just that was like the big thing that we were all talking about when he died.
1: Probably a couple years before I became a Zeppelin fan, really. I was probably only 12 or so. 13. Yeah, 12.
0: Yeah. Yeah. I was... He died in 80, and then John Lennon died, I think, a couple months later.
2: In December of 80.
0: There were a number of guys from our classic rock library who checked out early in, like, 80, 79, 1980, 81, and that when I was in high school. And Bonham was one of those guys. So anyway, it was all those years ago, 46 years ago today, when he did his last show with Led Zeppelin. So that will play into our top three today. And this was a suggestion that came from a listener, I think it was last week. And the way they worded it, I think is kind of the way that we should go with, Brad, is the listener suggested top three songs that you really like because of the drumming.
1: Yes.
0: The drumming kind of, not just it's the only reason you like it, but the drumming really stands out to you.
1: So it's signature in the song or something.
0: Yeah, it doesn't necessarily have to have a long solo, a drum solo, but the drumming is in the song really helps make that song.
1: One of the examples that I might give, and I don't know if it'll make my top three today, but Walking on the Moon from the Police. There's not a whole lot of bombastic drumming in it, but the hi-hat works. Stuart Copeland playing the hi-hat in there is so instrumental to that song.
0: It's incredible. So cool.
1: It is cool. And I got to sit behind, the one time I did get to see the Police and him play, it was one of those deals where I sat behind the stage and I was kind of bummed because I was behind the stage, but then it turned out so sweet because I was right above Stuart Copeland and I got to watch him do his thing.
0: So give us three where the drumming really stands out for you. John Bonham. Bonham, what was it, 40... shots of, they say it was 40 vodka. Shots of vodka the night he died. According to the coroner's report, he had 40 shots in his system. And then there was the Harley story where the band gave him a Harley for his birthday, one of his, I think it was 25th birthday, and he rode it into the
1: Hyatt House.
0: The Chateau Marmont or the Hyatt, whatever it was.
1: I think it was the Hyatt House. They called it the Riot House.
0: And then he tore up the carpeting and a bunch of other stuff, and then he wrote him a check at the end of the night or something, because he really did thousands of dollars worth of damage to the hotel lobby. And he gave him a check, and then he told him he left the motorcycle. I don't know where it is, but he said you guys can keep it. He told the hotel to keep it. So I don't know if they still have it, but one of the legends of John Bonham. So give us your top three songs you got that feature drums. 360-733-5476. 360-733-KISM.
3: It's Brad and John. Right back. KISM.
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0: Yeah, that version doesn't have the good drumming stuff. Brad and John, KISM, that's Jump Into the Fire by Harry Nilsson. That's the single version that we have there. There's a better version of that song, the album version, that where the drumming really goes on. And Brad, you know who drummed on that song? I mean, that song has like a manic pace to it, right? I just looked this up. It was Jim Gordon.
1: Well, manic is a good description.
0: Jim Gordon was a drummer for Derek and the Dominoes. And yeah, that guy had schizophrenia. I think he killed his mom. A wild, wild story with that dude there. But that is a good drumming song when you hear the proper version of it.
2: And so top three today, your favorite drumming tunes. And, when we talked to the girl, Danae, that went to see Rush down in Los Angeles, he said, everybody air drumming to, Tom Sawyer or something. The big drum fill in Tom Sawyer is one of the, there are many parts of that song that are great, but I think the drumming might be, the key element.
0: Yeah, yeah. Well, get us your three. You text them in or you can email them, Brad and John. 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
2: And Belgium played us like a drum yesterday. 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
4: Whatcom County residents who think they've been smelling a wildfire are probably right. It's not from Chelan. It's a fire across the border in B.C. The Brunswick Creek Fire has been burning since last Thursday. Winds have been blowing smoke down the Fraser River, bringing some smoky, hazy conditions to parts of Whatcom County. Sunday night, I could smell it faintly Sunday night. Didn't see the haze, but I could smell that. The Whatcom County 4th of July fireworks injury numbers are in. Peace Health St. Joe's reported treating 14 patients over the weekend, a slight increase over last year's numbers, most of them hand, face, and eye injuries. How about this from CTV? In Canada, thousands of travelers were stranded overnight Sunday into Monday on the Sea to Sky Highway there. Travelers had to set up picnic blankets and camping chairs, or at least some of them did. Some were actually sleeping or tried to sleep on the highway. There was a fatal accident involving a couple of motorcycles out there, and it happened at around 5:30. This is between West Vancouver and Whistler, this stretch of road. It happened at 5:30 on Sunday, and it didn't reopen, 5:30 p.m., didn't reopen till 2 o'clock in the morning on Monday. Here's one of the people who was on the highway talking to CTV.
5: Some people might think I'm exaggerating, but I'm not. It truly felt like an apocalypse. Like, people were hungry. They were thirsty. We were confused. We were asking the cops, do you know when this is going to be cleared up? Can anyone give us water? Can anyone give us food? And they're like, no, sorry. A lot of the police, unfortunately, and our RCMP are held up with FIFA for the cup in the city of Vancouver.
4: Wow. So they were in there for a while. Well, our freeway shut down when there's a fatality for inspection too. But that was an especially long closure there. A boat collision on Moses Lake this weekend. It was a boat running into a personal watercraft, and five people were injured. One of the injured was taken by an air ambulance to a Seattle hospital. Another took an air ambulance to Spokane. The rest went to a Moses Lake medical facility. And 605 Washington-based Microsoft employees are being laid off in the latest company cuts. Microsoft announced 4,800 layoffs as they cut Xbox gaming division positions. Nearly 500 Redmond workers and 112 remote workers are being let go. National Weather Service forecast. It's sunny for today and a high of 76. It's partly sunny tomorrow and a high of 73. You got 53 in Coopville. You have 57 in Seattle and 58 in Bellingham. 6:35. Let's do some sports with Brad.
3: Well, we'll start with baseball since the Mariners are back to it after a day of travel yesterday. They hit the road in Miami. And then we'll get to some soccer and beyond. But Brian Wu gets the start at 3:40 today in Miami. The Yankees are in Tampa Bay. That's where the Mariners will be next. They'll go Miami, Tampa Bay, and then the All-Star break hits. And the All-Star break will be held on Tuesday the 14th from Citizens Bank Park in Philadelphia. And as we head for the All-Star break, the Dodgers are the first team to get to 60 wins on the season, and they got an 8-7 win over the Rockies last night to improve to 60-32. The World Cup run has come to an end, as you probably saw yesterday, for the U.S. as they gave up a goal pretty early to Belgium, tied it on a Malik Tillman kick. Halfway through the second, a free kick, halfway through the first period there, first half. But that tie only lasted about 60 seconds, and then Belgium went up 2-1 and then on to 4-1. Belgium will go on to take on Spain on Friday. The World Cup continues today for Argentina and Egypt at 9 o'clock, Switzerland and Colombia at 1 o'clock. Wimbledon continues as well. And then the

0: Storm won last night, and they'll be in Atlanta on Thursday. And college football, John. Someone I saw a post that said, well, you know, college football shows up next month. I said, really? It kind of hit me odd. But yeah, August 29th, the first weekend of college football. 6:36. I can't believe it's news
1: and
0: next.
1: And the Apple Cup is that the first? It's one of the first games.
0: I think
1: this year,
0: so.
1: Isn't it?
0: I think it is right out of the gate. The second, first, second, or third game of the year.
1: Brad.

0: The Brad and John Show, Classic Rock 92.9 KISM. And I can't believe it's news. Standing by here in a second. And then a little later, John, we'll have to get into something I couldn't believe happened yesterday in the middle of the road as we're driving down the road. It was pretty cool, and hopefully we can help somebody out when it comes to it, because I think somebody's missing a pet. But as we get into the early edition of I Can't Believe It's News here, yeah, you were mentioning some of the knuckleheaded stuff that went on over the 4th of July. I got a big knuckleheaded story from the 4th of July, and it doesn't even involve fireworks.
1: Okay. And some couples struggle with what they are going to do in their retirement years, you know, when they're in their 70s and 80s and all that. Well, there's a couple that found a new hobby and bored.

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1: So I'm giving you a performance evaluation here.
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3: Yeah, sunshine in mid-70s. It was, it was the final, this is the anniversary of the final concert with Led Zeppelin and Bonzo, John Bonham on drums. So today's top three in an hour will be the top three songs that stand out on the drums. Something that you key in on the drums in these three songs. Brad and John at KISM.com and the text there. Anything but a top three here. This is usually near the bottom three when we run into knuckleheads and I can't believe it's news. Dangerous treetops and roots and stumps. Don't be a knucklehead. Get the guys that do it the best. I've got a guy, treeservice.com.
4: Kapooya!
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6: Sharp as marbles.
7: A lot of shady things happen in Florida, but this is one of the worst. Pickles the Rooster has gone missing, and locals believe it is foul play. Pickles the Rooster has been a fixture at a pickleball court in Hollywood, Florida, ever since early last year at the Stanley Goldman Memorial Park in Hollywood, Florida, where they have their pickleball courts there.
3: And when you say early last year, do you mean early like in the morning? Because my rooster's up crowing at about 3:30.
7: He started hanging out, January of last year at the pickleball court. Nobody knows where he came from, but they decided, the pickleball players decided to make him one of their own. They named him Pickles and designated him as the court's mascot. In fact, they built him a roost beneath a fence-mounted awning around the courts, and that's where he would sleep at night. He would spend his days watching those familiar faces play pickleball. They would bring him live worms, which one of the pickleball players says was costly. Are they really? They're live worms? And listen to this. Diapers. Because people complained about...
3: They're playing chicken poop bingo out there while they're trying to play pickleball.
7: So they actually put diapers on this rooster.
3: Yeah. And then it gets all matted into his feathers and stuff. We had to do that the other day. One of the chicken's butts was all crusted up and everything. And I'm holding the chicken and Taryn's pulling the feathers out of his butt.
7: Oh, my God.
3: To clear that mess.
7: Then they also made him a custom bath. One of the pickleball players even... took Pickles home during hurricanes and bad storms.
3: I don't know if they take baths. They take dust baths. Chickens, the way they clean themselves is by rolling around in the dust, in the dirt.
7: Yeah. Well, but maybe they do need a water bath to clean that stuff out of there. Anyway, it's believed Pickles was stolen Sunday afternoon between 3 and 6. The suspect, a young boy on a scooter... and they got a $450 reward out for the return of Pickles the Rooster to the pickleball courts.
3: Well, and we talked about knuckleheads on the 4th of July. And 99% of the time it involves some kind of fireworks, but not this one from Ocean Shores. And anybody that's ever gone down to Ocean Shores and driven on the beach, because you can do that, it is a regulated road out there on the beach. We'll laugh or cringe when you hear this story. There were some 4th of July celebrations going on down there on the beach. And Grays Harbor County Sheriff said there was a guy, there was a bunch of people gathered on the beach. And a guy starts doing donuts out there. And so then this guy in a Ford Fusion starts doing donuts in the sand in a heavily populated area. And then the deputy goes to initiate a traffic stop. And the vehicle stops for a minute, but then the deputy orders the driver out, and that's when the chase begins. And a high-speed chase takes place on the beach. They said in the sand with Ocean Shores Police Department and Washington State Parks in hot pursuit, the chase goes to about 60 miles an hour. But then the driver takes his Ford Fusion onto Pacific Boulevard in the city of Ocean Shores, that little town, and he starts racing towards Route 115. And then they said it got up to 100 miles an hour before the cops lost sight and then found the Ford Fusion crashed and abandoned near Lytle Seafoods. And they

0: They deployed the drone and the canine unit, and they haven't got the driver just yet. Well, they identified the driver, and they said it won't be long before we pick him up. But a high-speed chase on the beach.
1: In the sand.
0: In the sand.
1: All right, and how you going to spend those golden years, huh?
2: Golden years.
1: Wife is 74 years old. The husband is 80 years old. And here's what they're doing to fill their time. They got themselves arrested in Texas the other day with a trailer full of cocaine. 345 pounds of cocaine inside their trailer at a U.S. border checkpoint in southern Texas.
2: It's Metamucil.
1: Last week. The two were in federal court Monday, answering to the 134 packages of cocaine they had in hidden compartment. They were driving a truck that was towing a white box trailer when they arrived at the checkpoint, and the border canine agents went bananas. They went right to the front wall of that trailer. The two later admitted they knew what was going on. They knew they had drugs in there.
0: The Mexican Metamucil.
1: They told investigators they were expected to be paid between $5,000 and $10,000 to bring that trailer into Houston. The golden years, the powder years for the 74-year-old and the 80-year-old couple in Texas. Brad and John, KISA.

0: Well, he's 80. The husband's 80. The wife is 74. And they decided to fill their golden years by traveling around with a whole lot of cocaine. Brad and John, KISM. Yeah, they took a bunch of it across the border, 345 pounds of it, into Texas last week, where they were busted by Border Patrol. 134 packages of cocaine. They got paid. They said they were going to get paid between $5,000 and $10,000.
1: That's a big difference.
0: To haul that stuff.
1: I mean, I would want that narrowed down. If I'm doing something very specific for you, I want to know that there's a big difference between 5 and 10.
0: Between 5 or 10. Well, maybe it was 5. Maybe it was 5 if they had consumed some of it. Listen, if you guys are going to take some of our...
1: You're getting high on your own supply.
0: We're only going to give you the $5,000, but we'll give you $5,000. You know, you got to have something to do in your golden years. Christine said to me the other day, she said, you know, we have to, what's the next thing we're going to learn or do? We should, and then she brought up square dancing. And I said, square dancing? Can you picture me square dancing?
1: No.
0: No.
1: No.
0: No. No. Not just square dancing, but there's clothes that come along with all that, right? Don't you have to get the square dancing wardrobe?
1: Yeah, I think so. My mom got into like a ballroom dancing and stuff as she got a little older and stuff. She tried a couple classes like that.
0: Well, now I know it's good for your memory, they say, learning.
1: Counting the steps.
0: Learning new dances. And that kind of thing
1: probably
0: is good
1: for your coordination and all.
0: But right. Good for your coordination. But I see that as something that I think I'm still. That would have to be like 20 years down the road if I'm still around. I'll commit to it right now. In fact, if I'm still here in 20 years, that's what we're gonna do. We'll learn how to do it when I'm 80.
1: My dad turned 84 on Sunday, and he got into town on Sunday. And so yesterday was his first day waking up in the house, and I sent him a text as we were wrapping up the show. And, hey, finding everything okay, everything you need this morning? I can't figure out how to start your washing machine. He wanted to do some laundry after 3 days of driving and stuff. I'm like, Dad, just hold on. I'll come home and start the washing machine.
0: Has he figured out your TV?
1: No, there's not a chance. It was one of those things last night. We're going to bed, and he's going to eat a bowl of ice cream. And I said, well, I'll turn on SportsCenter for you. And he's like, well, I don't need the sound. I won't be able to hear it anyway. I'll just look at the pictures. And I said, that's fine. He's like, just tell me how to turn it off. And I'm like, this is the button that turns it off? And I'm like, yeah. And he goes, that's all I need to know.
0: Wait, one other thing. Where's the captions button?
1: Yeah.
0: Well, you know, I have a smart TV. And one of my TVs is a smart TV. And that's the hardest one for me to figure out. The menu is so... Like, it's so vast, and then just kind of toggling back and forth between cable and the apps on the smart TV. You'd think it might be, with it being titled a smart TV, it might be labeled a smart TV, it might be easier to work. I can only imagine what you, people like my, you know, like your dad.
1: Oh, well, I mean, if he was to hit the on button and it came up, and then you have all the streaming packages that are, he would just look at it and glaze over. Yeah, I don't know what I'm pushing.
0: That's it. News and sports coming next.
1: Well, there's no more U.S. men's soccer on television, at least in this World Cup, so we'll turn our attention to baseball next.
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0: 7:02, the Brad and John Show, with some more sunshine today and into the mid-70s. 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
1: A death has been linked to the Chelan Hills fire. Deputies found a vehicle that slid off the roadway and was consumed by fire. The remains of an individual were found inside. At least 100 structures have been destroyed in that fire. Nearly 10,000 acres have been burned. More I-5 lane closures coming for Whatcom County as of Thursday night. This coming Thursday night and running until July 25th. I-5 is going to be down to one lane, both directions, near Lake Sammish, and speed limits are going to be dropped to 60 miles per hour. WashDOT is encouraging passenger vehicles to consider using State Route 9 or Chuckanut Drive.
0: And now that the World Cup's over, what are they going to start all those projects down through Seattle and everything?
1: Oh, everything's back.
0: Bring
1: on.
0: All the homeless people back.
1: It's all
0: have the
1: back.
0: Drug dens go fired up back up again.
1: The Seattle that you knew and loved
0: right.
1: is coming back.
0: The ferry from Bremerton is packed full of homeless people this morning.
1: A Snohomish County man has gone missing in Lake Chelan. The 43-year-old jumped from a boat in the lake to swim. This was on the 4th of July, and 5 minutes later, his friend, who was on that boat, couldn't find him. The boat was at a depth of 200 feet of water at the time. Lake Chelan Fire, along with the help of citizens, spent 2.5 hours searching. Douglas County authorities used a remote underwater vehicle yesterday. Cuba's power grid failed again Monday, plummeting the island into darkness. That's 10 million without power. The whole island was out for a couple of hours until a generating unit came online. This is the third time in the last 6 months that the island has been in some kind of complete blackout. And today is July 7th. This is National Dive Bar Day. Scott Less is does videos from dive bars from around here.
0: His dive bar drive-by?
1: Yeah, kind of interesting. If you want a tour of those.
0: I think he even made up shirts for those things.
1: And on this date in 1980, Led Zeppelin played their final show with John Bonham. Bonham died 2 months later. And they wouldn't reform until 5 years later at Live Aid. That thing was a mess. And then they played one more. They played those shows at, whose birthday
0: Ahmet
1: party?
0: Erdogan.
1: Yeah, Ahmet Erdogan's birthday party. That was 20 years ago now.
0: I know. I remember we talked to Jamie Moyer about going to see Led Zeppelin there. Remember Jamie Moyer got some tickets from somebody? Yeah. And the Great Mariners pitcher is a huge Led Zeppelin fan.
1: So our top three today in honor of John Bonham is, this was actually a listener suggestion, your top three songs that you like because of the drumming. The drumming really stands out. Give us three. 360-733-5476. Text those in. Also on this date in 1930, they started building the Hoover Dam. And birthdays today, Jim Gaffigan is 60 and Ringo Starr is 86 years old today.
0: Wow.
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0: Speaking
1: forecast,
0: of great drumming.
1: Sunshine today and a high of 76 and partly sunny tomorrow and a high of 73. It's 54 in Victoria, B.C., 12 Celsius, 54 in Edmonds, 58 in Bellingham. 7:06 and some sports with Brad.
0: And the Extreme Sports Park in Port Angeles. That's where the sprint boat races are coming back. The Pro Racing Series, the Steel American Sprint Boat Racing Series at the park, 25th and 26th of July. We'll be there. The beer gardens, the food options, the camping. It's all a bunch of fun. ExtremeSportsPark.net. And everybody was expecting some fun last night at Seattle Stadium. But Belgium spoiled the party early, getting the first goal and quieting the 66,925 that had jam-packed in there. But Malik Tillman's free kick goal to tie it at 1-1 brought the crowd back to life. But that only lasted about a minute. In fact, 61 seconds later, Belgium was up 2-1. And then it was time to start having dinner because it was over at that point. And Belgium was not only gave us waffles, chocolate, and beer, they brought

0: some soccer to town, too. Cristiano Ronaldo played his final World Cup game yesterday. He says he will retire from World Cup action at 41 years old. He's the only player to play more World Cup games with him than him is Lionel Messi. And he's on the pitch this morning with Argentina versus Egypt at 9 o'clock, Switzerland and Colombia at 1 o'clock. 1 o'clock this afternoon. And then no action tomorrow, France and Morocco on Thursday. Belgium will get Spain on Friday. Norway and England get after it on Saturday. The Storm beat the Sparks last night, 82-64, and they'll be back on the road to Atlanta on Thursday, and the Mariners start a road trip today in Miami with Brian Wu against the Marlins. Then we'll hit up Tampa Bay, and then the All-Star break in Philadelphia. 7:08 on the Brad and John Show.
1: All right. Brad came to the rescue of a Russian yesterday.
0: That's
1: more
0: right
1: on that here in a few minutes. KISN.

0: Adam John Show, Classic Rock 92.9, KISM, a name in the 92 days of summer, coming up at 7:30, and some signups this week we'll have to tell you about here as well. And yesterday was an interesting day for our family, as John, we were part of an animal rescue. As we were driving from our house in Stanwood down to the family, Terrence family beach cabin thing, we're driving along Marine Drive down there south of Stanwood, when all of a sudden we see something in the middle of the road. It causes us to slam on the brakes and pull a U-turn, and I jump out in the middle of the road and go rescue a Russian terrapin, a Russian tortoise. Johnny, give us a little bit of Terrapin Station from the Grateful Dead. Ah, yes. Fascinating. Love this one. So in the middle of the road, I didn't see it initially. I was in the back seat. Taryn's driving. And I don't know if my dad saw it or what. And he says, "What's that?" And it's this little turtle, what we thought was a turtle, in the middle of the road. You know, and the turtles are in the road, but those are the ones you keep you in the right lane. But this one was actually, you know, making his way slowly across the street. And so Marine Drive is a busy road. And so we pull over and want to save this guy and go and grab him. And it is so cool looking, John. And so we did the Google thing on him. He's about a big round, is like a good size hamburger. And it got a beautiful yellow and brown shell. And so we did the Google thing and find out it's a Russian tortoise or a Russian box turtle. And, of course, they're not native to here at all. There are two types of turtles that are native to Washington, and that is the Western Painted Turtle and the Western Pond Turtle. And so with a quick little Google search, we realized this is somebody's pet. And there's not a house really around for, I don't know how long this turtle was going, because this part of Marine Drive, it's not like he just crossed the, you know, the sidewalk and out into the road.
1: How do turtles get loose anyway?
0: I don't know.
1: Are these mostly indoor pets, turtles? And if they are, you'd think, you know, you'd notice that the turtle's gone before it could get too far away from you.
0: Yeah, I would think to come from even the nearest house, this thing had to been walking for a month. And then we pick it up and we take it down and put it in a box, and, you know, as you do. And of course, Barrett wants to keep it. I posted a little video on the KISM Facebook page and Instagram and stuff of rescuing the little guy. We named him Terrapin Ted. And you know, we put him in a little box and threw a strawberry or two in there. And it, I'm telling you, John,
1: strawberry?
0: He went right through that strawberry like a buzzsaw. He loved it.
1: And we don't have them this good in Russia.
0: And some raspberries too. He was getting down. Before you know it, he's got a full-on terrarium that we built out of a box for him. But knowing that this is someone's pet, we put it up on Lost Pets of Snohomish County, their Facebook page, and another Facebook page. And I gather, I think we're getting hits on like finding the owner. We may be close to even resolving this little mystery of whose little turtle this is. But, John, it's so cool. I sent you, I don't know if you were able to post a couple of pictures of the little guy.
1: I just posted a couple of them on Facebook, yeah. Yeah, it's a good-looking turtle. I mean, it's funny, and it just seeing it in a cardboard box.
0: You know,
1: yeah,
0: I mean,
1: odd setting.
0: I mean, you know, that's all we could do for it for
1: right.
0: A while. You know, we put it in the grass and let him, you know, like a turtle. He doesn't move very fast. It was fascinating to watch. But he's got these cool little, the shell is gorgeous, and then he's got these little claws and his head and everything poking out. And for, like I said, for a while he was scratching around that box and everything. But then, you know, a little later in the evening, he just folded up shop and looked like he was content and sleeping and stuff. And they're going to drop him off either, I think, at the Sarvey Wildlife Rescue this morning. Because it's somebody's pet.
1: Yeah. You'd think they would be missing their turtle. But maybe not. Maybe they're... If you loved your turtle, wouldn't you air tag it? Wouldn't you pop an air tag on the shell?
0: It is so beautiful. It is so beautiful. And I hope we can reunite it with its owner. What it was doing in the middle of Marine Drive in Stanwood, I mean, a long way, really, from a house. And I just... Even like...
2: getting from the going through the ditch or the ravine next to the road, that must have been an arduous task to get down and up the ravine and onto the pavement.
1: Russian tortoises have a lifespan of 40 to 50 years, it says on the internet, though they can live anywhere to 50 to 100 years. They are herbivores. They require a diet of leafy greens, weeds, and safe flowers. Avoid feeding them fruit.
0: Uh-oh. Oh, really? Uh-oh. Because he liked that strawberry. Dude got down on a strawberry.
1: Or excessive amounts of protein. So okay. Keep the protein shakes and the strawberries away from the Russian tortoise, according to the internet.
0: Oops. Sorry. Well, he got a treat before he goes back to real life then. He's getting in a day at Disneyland.
1: He's never going back home now.
0: I don't know how a turtle voices his displeasure or tells you his wants.
1: I want to stay with
0: the
1: people with the berries.
0: Bring back strawberries. You know? But, I mean, the kid, Barrett, it's like one thing to find snakes in the yard, but to find a living, breathing turtle in the middle of the road, this kid is like... This is the best summer of my life. Can we keep him? I'm like, no, we can't keep him. It's somebody's pet.
1: Anybody got any good tortoise stories out there? No, turtle stories
0: Terrapin
1: as pets?
0: 360-733-5476.
1: What did you call him?
0: Terrapin Ted.
1: Terrapin Ted. All right. Well, you can take a look at that handsome Terrapin Ted on the Brad and John Facebook page this morning.
3: It's Brad and John. Right back on KISN.

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14: All right, John. As far as terrapins go, Jesse and turtles and things, I found a turtle in the middle of the road. I guess it's a Russian box terrapin, Russian turtle, box turtle.
15: Here's the turtles. Yes, go ahead.
14: Thank you. Jesse said, yeah, we lived in Las Vegas. We had tortoises. I don't know if those are pets or they just had them wandering around the yard or not.
16: Jesse said, what if that poor tortoise had escaped from a terrible situation and found its way to you? You guys could give it its best life. It doesn't want to go back. After eating those strawberries, he probably doesn't want to go back.
14: No, no.
16: I guess you're not supposed to. We thought, you know, let's throw some fruit in there, some lettuce. When you get a turtle, don't you? That's the give them a piece of lettuce. That's the first thing.
14: Hey,
16: you
14: Terrapin
16: think of.
14: Ted, you want a cheeseburger? Have you ever had a cheeseburger?
16: I guess the strawberries were great. He loved the strawberries. He mowed through that thing. But then you pulled up this morning. You're not supposed to feed him that.
14: No.
16: It's funny because you can find what you want on the internet. You know, it's like, oh, what kind of turtle is it? You Google search it, and it tells you exactly what kind of turtle it is. Or whatever, you know, tortoise or whatever. And then and you look a little further, it's like you're not supposed to feed them fruit.
14: Oh, we didn't see that part.
16: I ignored that part.
14: What's going to happen? Is his shell going to turn colors?
16: Does it give him the runs?
14: Yeah, what's the downside to this? Exactly. These are the turtles. The best turtles story I can give you from this band. Now, these guys, remember these guys? We told this story not too long ago. I don't know why we were talking about. Oh, because they would trash the hotel. They taught Joe Walsh how to how to trash hotel rooms.
16: And Joe Walsh and
14: Joe Walsh,
16: Ringo Starr, buddies.
14: Yeah,
16: it all ties together.
14: Joe Walsh.
16: It is his birthday.
14: Taught, was it Keith Moon? Or no, maybe it was the Turtles taught Keith Moon, and then Keith Moon taught Joe Walsh how to trash hotel rooms. Yeah, these guys were they were deemed to be safe.
16: They were animals.
14: Safe rock and roll music to have in the White House. When Nixon was the president, he had a daughter who was like in her late teens, early 20s, and she wanted somebody over, and the Who would not be allowed. Led Zeppelin would not be allowed, the Stones, none of that. But they figured, oh, what are the Turtles? A band called the Turtles, how bad can they be? And then they claim they snorted cocaine off Abe Lincoln's desk. That's what they say.
16: The turtles are snorting rails off of Abe Lincoln's desk.
14: They said they smoked pot out in the parking lot, and they were drinking out in the White House parking lot. And then when they were allowed in, I guess they performed or something or other. Their green room was like Lincoln's bedroom or something like that. And they claim that they were doing lines off of Abe Lincoln's desk. All right, that's the best
17: joke. That wasn't the first time either.
14: No. We got a name in the 92 days of summer in just a few minutes here. 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

0: 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We got a load of signups for the 92 days of summer coming this week, and we'll tell you about them next.
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0: By the way, thanks to North Coast Credit Union for being part of the 92 days of summer. The name we're looking for this morning is from out in Oak Harbor, Kelsey Kirshner. Kelsey Kirshner. Remember the Don Kirshner Rock Concert?
2: Do I ever.
0: The Don Kirshner Rock Concert. It was like Fridays and Saturday nights, something like that. Yeah, you that's how you saw the band.
2: That was the first live music I think I ever saw was that kind of
0: stuff. That predated MTV, that's right. Well, this is Kelsey Kirshner. Kelsey Kirshner of Oak Harbor, you have 10 minutes to call us back at 360-733-5476 and 360-733-KISM.
2: 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Thank you so much for getting us out on the road with the graphics and everything. And then Scott will do double duty with the return of Downtown Sounds as you boogie your boot heels and sneakers away in the streets of Bellingham.
0: Oak Harbor's Kelsey Kirshner is on the clock. It's ticking away. Our name in the 92 days of summer this morning.
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6: A Whatcom County 4th of July fireworks injury numbers are in. Peace Health St. Joe's reported treating 14 patients over the weekend. That's a slight increase over last year's numbers, and most of them hand, face, and eye injuries. A Marysville man was arrested after being involved in a deadly hit and run. This was last Monday night. 55-year-old Lyle Goshorn allegedly ran over a 43-year-old man who was walking outside of a Marysville apartment complex, and Goshorn is also being accused of stealing the victim's backpack. He claims his victim hit him in the head with a hammer and stole cash from him before the hit and run. Goshorn is being accused of deliberately running over his victim. The number of Americans taking an obesity drug has quadrupled this year compared to 2 years ago, according to a new Gallup poll. Today, 15% of Americans reported using a weight loss drug at some point, and 11% of Americans say they are taking one right now. And the obesity rate in the U.S. falling slightly. It was 39.9% in 2022. It's 36.4% today. And NASA launched a rescue mission last Friday. They sent a spacecraft into orbit to rescue a NASA telescope that's in danger of crashing to the Earth. The rescue rocket blasted off from the Marshall Islands in the Pacific. It's heading for the Swift Observatory Telescope that's been in orbit for over 20 years, but it's been sinking recently because of solar storms. The rescue rocket is supposed to boost the Swift's orbit so it can go back to scanning the cosmos by September. The Swift is currently circling 224 miles above Earth. If the mission doesn't work, it's expected to plunge to Earth in October. The Dow is off 39 at the moment. Your National Weather Service forecast. Sunny skies today and a high of 76. Partly sunny tomorrow and a high of 73. It's 53 in Anacortes. Monroe has 54, 58 in Bellingham, 737, and some sports with Brad.
5: 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And it's golfing time for the men's U.S. soccer team as the run through the World Cup is over. And it was fun, though, and I think I'm gonna watch the rest of it. I'll be tuning into more soccer today and stuff, even though we're out. But Belgium bounced us out yesterday with a 4-1 loss in front of 66,925. Belgium will get Spain. They will get Spain on Friday. Spain ended the run for Cristiano Ronaldo. He exits his final World Cup. He says with a clear conscience, the 41-year-old is second. His career ends with 27 appearances in the World Cup, second only behind Argentina's Lionel Messi, who will be on the pitch today. 9 o'clock this morning, Argentina faces Egypt, Channel 13. And then 1 o'clock this afternoon, Switzerland and Colombia as things roll on. And no soccer tomorrow. And then they get back to it on Thursday with France and Morocco, Spain and Belgium Friday, Norway, England on Saturday.

0: Wimbledon continues, and the Mariners start a road trip today as they race towards the All-Star break in Philadelphia on Tuesday. They've got to finish off some things in Florida first. Miami today at 3:40 with Brian Wu. Then it's Tampa Bay and on to the All-Star break. 7:39 and on to the trash.
1: Regarding your turtle that you found, the Russian tortoise you found, Brian in Granite Falls texts in, "Hey, Brad and John, there was a pub in Marina Del Rey called Brennan's. They unfortunately closed earlier this year after over 50 years in service, but every Thursday night was turtle racing. You could bring your own or rent a turtle."
0: Rent a turtle.
1: What do they got them behind, below a counter like bowling shoes? And you just pull on, yeah, give me an 8. Give me an 11.
0: You get to hand you the turtle. You get to tickle him a little bit, check out his legs, make sure that, okay, oh yeah, this guy seems spry.
1: They even had bleachers set up for the spectators. So there had to have been gambling on this.
0: Oh, yeah. You said, the hermit crab racing?
1: Yeah, they have hermit crab racing. When we lived in Virginia Beach, that was a big event out there every year. My boys each had hermit crabs that they kept for the races. I don't know if there was gambling, but there was prizes for it. Thank you, Brian. And our top three here in just a few minutes is for drummers today. Today is the anniversary of the last concert that John Bonham played with Led Zeppelin. It was essentially the end of Led Zeppelin. They did a few things afterwards, but, you know.
0: That was it.
1: That was it.
0: For the main four.
1: On this date in 1980. So because of that, we're tapping into a listener suggestion. Top three songs you like because of the drumming. That's it. Text those in, 360-733-5476. 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All right, well, let's mention a couple of octogenarian rockers here in this trash segment. First, Keith Richards did an interview with the Wall Street Journal in which he discussed the band's touring future, and he claims there is one. The band has not announced any shows in 2026. The story goes on to say nervous speculation has flared online. Maybe this is it. Maybe they won't tour again. In recent years, Keith has suffered from arthritis in his hands, but he brushed that off, to the Wall Street Journal interviewer. He said, "It's not painful. It's benign. It's just that I needed more space. So I made a few guitars that widened the headboard to give his fingers additional room to work."
0: He has the knottiest, like, fingers. You look at him and the joints in his knuckles and his fingers are just so swollen and just, it's odd looking.
1: He ruled out hitting the road this year, though he said, "But I don't see any reason why we won't tour next year. I could be wrong." Well, Father Time.
0: Yeah.
1: The Grim Reaper. He said, "I could be wrong," he said, "but he has floated the idea of trying a residency instead of a multi-city extravaganza, the Stones at the Sphere or something.
0: That'd
1: be great. Go do that.
2: Should do be.
1: Do that for a month or so." And a happy birthday to Ringo Starr, who is 86 years old today. Brad and John, 92.9 KISM. Yeah, we're saluting drummers here in just a few minutes. Your three favorite songs, three songs that you like because of the drumming. That's what we're looking for. So we're going to do a little Ringo here, and then we'll hit the top three next.

0: Happy birthday to Ringo Starr. 86 years old today.
1: Today's top three.
2: Three.
1: Brad and John.
3: KISM.
0: And I think Ringo would like this top three we're doing today because it deals with drummers on this date in history. 1980, Led Zeppelin played its final show with drummer John Bonham, and that pretty much ended the band because Bonham died 2 months later. So we will take a top three suggestion from a listener and work it this morning. The top three songs you like because of the drumming. 360-733-5476.
4: And I love that topic.
0: 360-733-KISM. All right, you get it started then.
4: All right, then. I would, Neil Peart from Rush is my favorite drummer, so I could give you Jacob's Ladder, Bitor and the Snow Dog, but everybody air drums to Tom Sawyer. And then everybody thinks about the Scream and Won't Get Fooled Again, you know, the great Roger Daltrey. But the drum fill from Keith Moon in there is just epic. And then the hi-hat work from Stuart Copeland, Walking on the Moon, something like that, that shows a little bit of everything.
0: My three, I'm with you on Won't Get Fooled Again. Keith Moon's work there and The Who. There's a lot of standout individual performances in that song. But Mooney gets my nod there. I'm going to agree with a lot of the listeners who have put this one in. I mean, it's right out of the gate. Van Halen's Hot for Teacher.
4: Yes.
0: It comes right at you. Alex Van Halen, well done.
4: Is that a motorcycle or is those drums?
0: And then the mighty Max Weinberg drumming on Born in the USA. He told the story that back in the early 80s, Springsteen said, this song's going to be the centerpiece of an album, and you got to get it right. And Mighty Max, he'd only been with the band for a few years at that point, thought he might get fired if he didn't do it right. And he did it right. 360-733-5476.
4: Didn't he want it to sound like the Machine Guns or like bombs and things like that?
0: Like mortar fire, that kind of stuff. And he was able to get that out. Let's go to the listeners at 360-733-5476. Rich, Woodstock Rich, weighing in this morning. He says, give me Toad by Cream and Ginger Baker. Sing, Sing, Sing by Gene Krupa. Yep. And My Generation from Keith Moon and The Who.
4: Jimmy says, give me some Led Zeppelin. How about When the Levee Breaks? Hot for Teacher from Van Halen and In the Air Tonight from Phil Collins and Mike Tyson doing that big drum fill.
0: Lynn in Burlington she's given us Tusk by Fleetwood Mac.
4: Oh, good one.
0: Jump Into the Fire, which we played earlier this morning, and Inagata De Vita by Iron Butterfly.
4: Roger says Inagata De Vita. He'll give you that. When the Levee Breaks and Tom Sawyer.
0: Okay, Dana's giving you Red Barchetta, Shout at the Devil from The Crew, and Out on the Tiles from Led Zeppelin.
4: Okay, another Hot for Teacher from Van Halen, Moby Dick from Led Zeppelin. Yeah, Bonzo's Montro in there too. And the Rhythm Devils for Joe Qualley, who plays a pretty good drum himself.
0: Mike listens to us on the KISM app in Florida. He says, I'm driving to Panama City Beach this morning. Give me Get Off My Cloud from the Stones, Wipeout, and Black Dog.
4: Let's see.
0: Wipeout.
4: That is a great one.
0: Glenn. Bruce
4: says Moby Dick, Tom Sawyer, and Hot for Teacher.
0: Glenn gives you Out of Love Again by Van Halen, Take the Money and Run by Steve Miller, I Don't Live Today by the Jimi Hendrix Experience.
4: There are some, was it Mitch Mitchell that played the drums for Jimi Hendrix? That dude was frantic sometimes. Wipeout, In the Air Tonight, and Ain't That a Shame from Bunny Carlos and Cheap
0: Trick. Yeah, that is a good one.
4: Yeah, the beginning of that, Sean, good call.
0: All right, maybe we can find that one here in a second. Smells Like Teen Spirit, Hot for Teacher, Wipeout.
4: That Smells Like Teen Spirit. That's a good call there.
0: And Hot for Teacher, Moby Dick, Won't Get Fooled Again, 360-733-5476. Your top three songs where the drums really stand out. 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

The Brad John Show, Classic Rock 92.9 KISM, and Buddy Carlos from the Cheap Trick live at Budokan release there. Ain't That a Shame? Gets a couple nods from some folks.

0: there's a thing out there that shows where he's kind of like, this is what I was thinking when I wrote that. And it's actually really cool.
1: Dudes are good musicians. You can make fun of some of the songs, you know, a ballad or two here or there, but those guys could play. Dorothy says, how about some that haven't been mentioned? She said, Even Flow, Pearl Jam,
0: okay.
1: Wood, Alice in Chains, and Smells Like Teen Spirit from Nirvana. I think that one has been mentioned.
0: Yeah, the way the drum, wappa, wappa, wappa, wappa, you know. Yeah, that comes in strong. Dave Grohl is hitting them.
1: We got news and sports coming up next. The first running of the Bulls today. We'll give you the Bulls and the People scoreboard.
0: And if you still want to watch soccer after the Americans dip out yesterday, I'll tell you who's on the pitch today next.
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0: 8:05 and a high in the mid-70s as the sunshine continues. And we jump into the hour with some news and sports and headlines brought to us by Coconut Kenny's. And tonight, it's easy dinner night. Grab a large pepperoni or cheese pizza from Coconut Kenny's for $13.99. 50 slices of pepperoni piled high with melty cheese on a toasted cheese crust. Paradise from Linden to Lake Stevens, Coconut Kenny's.
1: We say hi to Zoe, who listens to us in B.C., she says, we love the Knuckleheads, Whidbey Island 2, and here comes our three drumming songs, Money for Nothing, Dire Straits. We're an American band from the funk.
0: Yeah.
1: Grand funk. And Bruce Springsteen's born in the USA.
0: Somebody said, drums, give me Hawaii 5-0. Yeah. That is pretty good. Yeah, that's some iconic drumming.
1: Well, was that the Wrecking Crew that did that?
0: I think so. Good call.
1: I think they did.
0: Al Blaine or something?
1: Right. Now that the World Cup is done.
0: Speaking of drumming.
1: In Seattle, here comes the road construction again. The Ship Canal Bridge project is going to resume on Friday. They warned us, and it will continue forever. Whatcom County residents who think they've been smelling a wildfire, you're right. But it's not from Chelan. It's a fire across the border in B.C. The Brunswick Creek Fire has been burning since last Thursday. Winds have been blowing smoke down the Fraser River, bringing some smoky, hazy conditions to parts of Whatcom County. A death has been linked to the Chelan Hills Fire. Deputies found a vehicle that slid off the roadway and was consumed by fire. The remains of an individual found inside. At least 100 structures have been destroyed in that fire. Nearly 10,000 acres have burned, and one area winery lost half of its vines. CTV reporting in Canada about this. Have you ever been stranded in a real doozy out there on the freeway for one reason or another? Well, this happened Sunday night into Monday morning, where thousands of travelers were trapped on the Sea to Sky Highway. That's between West Vancouver and Whistler. The accident happened at around 5:30 Sunday afternoon, and people didn't get off that freeway until 2 o'clock Monday morning. It was a couple of motorcyclists allegedly driving erratically, with one dying at the scene there. And it took hours for them to clear the accident, run their investigation. There were people who were sleeping on the highway, they say, in like camping chairs and blankets. And here's a woman talking to CTV.
2: I think I'm exaggerating. Some people might think I'm exaggerating, but I'm not. It truly felt like an apocalypse. Like, people were hungry, they were thirsty, we were confused. We were asking the cops, do you know when this is going to be cleared up? Can anyone give us water? Can anyone give us food? And they're like, no, sorry. A lot of the police, unfortunately, and our RCMP are held up with FIFA for the cup in the city of Vancouver.
1: A boat collision on Moses Lake this weekend. It was a boat running into a personal watercraft. Five people were injured. One of the injured taken by an air ambulance to a Seattle hospital. Another took an air ambulance to Spokane. The rest went to a Moses Lake medical center. And as far as we know, no one was severely injured, but there were five runners injured today in the first of the running of the bulls in Pamplona, Spain. Six bulls running, five people injured.
3: They are all heading for the pens. The first running of the bulls of San Fermín 2026 is about to end.
4: Well, here ends this first running of the bulls of San Fermín 2026 with Fuente Imbro with a time of 2 minutes and 25 seconds.
1: 2 minutes and 25 seconds for the whole run. I mean, that's it. There are people who, you know, this is on their bucket list, and they spend all the money to go out there, and it's 2 minutes and 20-some-odd seconds, and that's pretty much it. And the festival goes on for a week.
0: Yeah, that's one of the things I've come to appreciate about the World Cup, too, is that some of these fans, you wonder, how do these people, you know, afford to travel and follow their country's soccer team or something? And I guess they save up for,

0: you know, at 4 years at a time. All the they save up vacation money. They book their time. You know, bank their time off, and that is their thing. They follow their team to the World Cup wherever it's at.
1: Well, if they
0: came, the Belgium fans were here yesterday.
1: Yeah, they got the good weather. Your National Weather Service forecast: sunny today, and 76 the high. Partly sunny tomorrow, and a high of 73. It's 53 in Coopville. Seattle has 57. 58 in Bellingham. 8:11, we'll do some sports with Brad.
0: My wife and some friends went down into Seattle yesterday just to kind of take in the action. And her Terrence cousin, Sydney, and her boy, Cohen, were down there. And they ran into some guys from Belgium. They're like, yeah, we bought our tickets 4 days ago when we made it to the round of 16. And she said, well, what are the top three things we should know about Belgium? And they said waffles, beer, and chocolate. And I guess soccer too. It was a 4-1 beatdown yesterday in front of 66,925, and there were so many people getting jacked up. Mike McDonald from the Seahawks and John Schneider and Leonard Williams, AJ Barner getting the crowd all hyped up, Eddie Vedder crushing beers on the big screen and everything, the flyover. And then the game started. And even though it was tied at 1-1 for a short time there in the first half, it went downhill fast after that. Fastenal brings us the look at sports, tools, safety, fasteners, all of them managed. Fastenal keeps your crew moving with supply chain and smart inventory solutions where industry meets innovation. So Belgium, with the 4-1 win, will advance to take on Spain. Spain beat Portugal yesterday as well. And that ended the World Cup run of Cristiano Ronaldo. The 41-year-old bows out of his last World Cup action, second only to Lionel Messi of World Cup appearances. And Messi's got another one this morning. 9 o'clock, Argentina faces Egypt, and then Switzerland and Colombia get after it at 1 o'clock this afternoon. Wimbledon continues today. If you want to turn your attention to tennis and an all-American battle between the two highest remaining women on the grass there. Coco Gauff advances to the semifinals. And Giannis, he left a goodbye message to the Bucks as he heads for Miami. And after 13 years in Milwaukee and bringing him a title, he was showing love. And the M's are headed for Miami as well. 3:40 today, they start the last road trip before the All-Star game on Tuesday in Philadelphia. Miami today, then Tampa. It'll be Brian Wu at 3:40. 8:13 on the Brad and John Show.
1: And we're about 30 minutes away from some more.

0: the first, Brad and John, KISM, they were the first Monsters of Rockers, Van Halen.
1: Yes, that's
0: in that
1: right.
0: Sammy Hagar era. We're coming into a Monsters of Rock story here, but it was, I want to say,
1: 1987? Monsters of Rock tour in 88.
0: That was the first one?
1: I don't know if it was the first one, but that was the one that included Dokken on the on the lineup with Van Halen and Metallica and Scorpions and stuff like that.
0: That's, yeah, 88 was Metallica, Dokken, Scorpions, Van Halen, and don't forget Kingdom Come.
1: Oh, yeah.
0: They were in there as well.
1: Yeah. The Monsters of Rock tour was supposed to be a huge thing for Dokken, because Dokken had just released a big album for them, and they had the big Back for the Attack. They had a number 13 hit in the U.S. The MTV was playing their stuff. The Dream Warriors was in the Nightmare on Elm track on Elm Street soundtrack. So they're riding high, and they get added to this Monsters of Rock tour with Metallica, but they ended up asking, they said, I know we're making twice as much money as Metallica, but can you please put us on after them, because they're killing us.
0: Yeah.
1: That Metallica was going on before Dokken, and Dokken actually went to the management and said, following Metallica is not working for us. Those guys go out there and whip that crowd into a lather, and we can't follow that.
0: Out comes the hair band. We got no problem following Kingdom Come. We just don't want to be after Metallica.
1: He says, Donnie Dokken recalled to Classic Rock, you know, their website. After Metallica went out and played Master of Puppets, we sounded like the effing Partridge Family. End quote. The Partridge Family. And as the tour progressed, Don asked Cliff Bernstein, the co-manager of both Dokken and Metallica, if the two bands could swap places on the bill. Don said, I told Cliff, I know we're making twice the money as Metallica, but please put them on after us. They're killing us. Bernstein said no, and Dokken's humiliation was complete. They said the show in Giant Stadium in New Jersey, there was this huge review in the New York Times, and it said Van Halen kicked ass, the Scorpions were super amazing, Metallica are the new upstarts just breaking out in America, Kingdom Come was good, and there was one line about us. It said, during Dokken's set, a record number of hot dogs were sold. It was horrible. End quote from Don Dokken. Ouch.
0: That was the bathroom set, the hot dog set, the whatever was the Dokken set.
1: We were the effing Partridge Family after Master of Puppets.
0: Yeah. Yeah, I mean, it's intimidating enough to be on a bill with Van Halen and the Scorpions, both, you know, monster bands, but then all of a sudden these up-and-comers.
1: Yeah.
0: And you get thrown in with them.
1: Did you ever see someone that opened for someone else that just destroyed the stage? And you're like, man, that band should not follow this band.
0: There was a Van Halen story like that. I forget the band, but years.
1: The last tour Black Sabbath ever did, Never Say Die, they had Van Halen open for them. And Ozzy is strung out, and they don't have any hits in that album. And Van Halen's coming out of the gate with Van Halen 1, and they just lit that place up.
0: And there are those who claim, and they're in the band, but also fans claim, and I don't know what year it was exactly, but when Skinner opened for the Rolling Stones, that Skinner kicked their butts.
1: Kicked them.
0: And then they also went out on that was the tour where they went out on the tongue. They weren't supposed to do that.
1: Ronnie, do whatever you do, don't walk out on the tongue. First thing Ronnie does is walk out on the tongue.
0: Well, as crazy and as tough as Keith is, I like Ronnie Van Zant in any fight there, I think.
1: Yeah, I think so.
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0: And Boot Juice and the Stapletones will be rocking the beer garden and the streets. The beer garden opens at 5:30 and the music at 6 o'clock, thanks to Downtown Sounds and BECU and Julian and Company. And, John, you know, it's interesting when you're watching. I like watching, you know, even if you don't dance, people watching and watching people dance is funny, because the last time I went out to see some live music, we were up at the Wild Buffalo, and I had two totally different scenarios taking place next to me. There was, and this is a tight dance floor with people packed in there. And to our left, we have a couple that thinks they are the only people on the dance floor. Yeah. And, you know, and twirling around and trying to, you know, just get their whole freak on and everything. It's like, there ain't that kind of room. And then there's another couple, you know, spinning and whirling. And then the couple on my right is the couple where the guy will not let go of the girl. I mean, he's got his arm around her the entire time. Do you know what I mean? Like,
1: is this a slow dance?
0: No. Clinch. That's what made it awkward. And I see that sometimes. Like, John, like yesterday I'm walking through Costco and there's a couple walking and like her arm is around him the entire time. Like walking through the store, they are connected. They never, I bumped into him 5 or 6 times and she always had her arm around like his waist and stuff. And I, are you Siamese twins? And watching people dance like that, it was just weird to have the two totally different thing where they're just dancing like nobody's there and nobody cares. And then the other one's like, I'm not letting you out of my sight and I'm holding on to you like this is how we're dancing. And like, dude, you are like strangling.
1: Worried about some dude stepping in and
0: I don't know.
1: May I have this dance, please?
0: Mind if I cut in? That's not happening these days, dude.
1: That only happens in 1940s movies.
0: Come on. I don't care how you dance. Get down in the street and do it for free.
1: Bob texts into the Brad and John show. Hey, Brad, John, you're talking about the opening acts that blew away the headliners. Yeah. Jay Giles opening for the Stones. He says 1981 at the Kingdom. Giles opening for the Stones, and Giles blew him off the stage. I've never seen a more lackluster, hungover-looking performance from Keith. The whole group sucked, and I've seen the Stones 3 times. Brutal effort, just brutal. That might have been the year. Maybe that was the Skinner. I don't know. I don't know if that was the Skinner gear. But
0: Keith found a good batch that day or something.
1: Brad and John, KISN.

0: Brad and John, 92.9 KISM. I can't believe it's news in about 15 minutes. We got some espresso headlines coming.
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2: 837 Espresso headlines. We got sunshine today, a high of 76. It is 58 right now. World Cup over in Seattle, so here comes the road construction again. The Ship Canal Bridge construction will resume on Friday. More I-5 lane closures coming for Whatcom County as of Thursday night. This coming Thursday night and running until July 25th, I-5 will be going down to one lane, both directions, near Lake Sammish, and speed limits will be dropped to 60 miles per hour. And 605 Washington-based Microsoft employees being laid off in the latest company cuts. Microsoft announced 4,800 layoffs as they cut Xbox gaming division position. Sports.
3: Mariners back on the tube today. 3:40 for first pitch for Brian Wu in Miami. It's Miami, then Tampa, and then the All-Star break in Philly. And the break has come for the U.S. men's team. They're off now. And the World Cup rolls on today with Argentina, Egypt, and Switzerland, Colombia. 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
2: I can't believe it's news on deck with Brad and John.

0: the guy over. Now, I walk by the studio. The studio is bathed in purple light, Brad. It's all purple in there. I'm like, what is going on?
1: Make the mood.
0: Well, I look in there, and he's got his right hand up in the air, and he's counting. 1, 2, 3, 4, 5. And the purple light in there. And I'm like, what is going on? So I come back here, and I Googled what happened today in music history. This is what he's preparing for in a couple hours, Brad. On this date in history, in 1984, Prince began a 5-week run at number one with the song "When Doves Cry."
1: So he was
0: playing that in the studio, had the purple effect going on, and he gets into it, you know.
2: Dearly beloved,
0: yeah,
2: we are gathered here today.
0: Yeah,
1: he was feeling it.
0: Yeah. When doves cry, purple rain. Well, that is one of the all-time great soundtracks, no doubt about it. We got a can't.
1: And if you haven't seen Guy Dance, he's got Prince in him.
0: Oh yeah, he's got the purple outfit, purple motorcycle, got it all. All right, I can't believe it's news. Next, what do we have?
1: Didn't we have some people in I Can't Believe It's News yesterday that? Why did they spray paint the doves blue?
0: They were making the doves cry because they spray painted them blue for a gender reveal party.
1: Come on, man.
0: That was crazy.
1: Yeah. You'll find that on the Brad John page. And you'll find parents shocked after something that was supposed to be given to kids turned out to be something that wasn't supposed to be given to kids. And a fireworks story from I Can't Believe It's News in here in a second.
3: It's Go Brad and John, right back on KISM.
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0: and John, KISM 841. You know, 2 hours from now, Guy Ovino will have his Today in Rock History for you. And I was just over during that Stone song. I just walked past the Studio G over there.
1: He's lacing up and stretching out.
0: Where Guy is prepping the show, and nobody works harder on their show

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8: All right, I think this was probably started in good intentions, or at least people thought it was, but it went to a weird place. At first, this man was handing out these paper hedgehogs to kids, and he would take like a small book, and he'd cut the pages of the book, so like the pages, you know, if you flare the book out, it looks like a little hedgehog, you know what I mean? Like, okay. So you got the spine of the book, and the cover of the book opens up, and the paper inside of it is cut to look like a small hedgehog when you open it up. Little creation, donated books help to raise money for charity. But then, the guy dropped him off at these local shops in London, and then it turns out that the hedgehogs, it was pure like sexual stuff. It was an explicit novel. They said after one woman took home one of these little hedgehogs, these little books, hedgehogs made out of books, she said at least seven others. She put it on social media that my daughter was fascinated by this little hedgehog book, and this little creation. Her 4-year-old thought it was cool, but then the mom started looking at the pages, and the pages that it was cut out of was this erotic novel. They said that the initial gesture was kind of cool. People thought, that's a neat little crafty thing that they were doing. But then when they started looking at the pages, the guy was cutting them out of like books, I don't know, erotic novels, fantasy, things like that. And I mean, it wasn't like totally like porn or anything, but it was like, you know, he put the little googly eyes on them and a little button nose kind of thing. And you can kind of, you know, flip through the, it's hard to explain, but like, you know, like with your thumb, you, and it kind of fluffs the hedgehog's kind of back, you know, kind of thing. Oh, with the spines of the papers in the book, but it was all from an erotic novel. And then there were seven other people, so I guess eight of the kids ended up with these books, and the parents, like, this is kind of cool. And then they started seeing words on the pages that were, hold on a second, what? And so the guy said, cops actually went and looked at them. They said it was actually, there was no ill intent in anything in it. The 1994 Nicholson Baker's erotic novel Fermata was used to make the hedgehogs.
4: Well, Ron Jeremy was nicknamed the hedgehog. Even if this Oregon golfer were to get a hole-in-one in his next round, it is not going to be as memorable as what happened to him two Saturdays ago on a golf course just south of Portland. At the West Lynn Golf Club, one of their golfers got struck by lightning. This guy was standing by his car.

0: heart when he got zapped.
1: I don't think the heavy stuff's going to come down for some time now.
0: He was knocked unconscious temporarily. He was by himself at the time. When he came to, he called 911. First responders brought him to the hospital. He was listed in stable condition. Yeah. Lightning strikes are kind of a rarity in the Pacific Northwest, but it's a golf course. Leave it to a golf course. Your odds, by the way, of getting hit by lightning are less than 1 in 1,000,000. The odds of hitting a hole-in-1 for an amateur golfer, 1 in 12,000.
2: Wow. I didn't know it was
0: Better chance of getting a hole-in-1 than getting hit by lightning.
2: And how about a man that got hit by some fireworks? Here's a 4th of July story out of Cushing, Minnesota. This is there's not much to this story, but you don't need a lot. There is a guy from Minnesota that's in the hospital. And we don't know much about his condition, but we do know this. The Morrison County Sheriff's Office said at 1:47 in the morning on the 4th of July, Colton Housen, 37 years old of Breckenridge, Colorado, was lighting a mortar-style firework and holding it in his hand when it blew out the bottom. Instead of shooting out the top, it shot out the bottom of it, and the projectile launched into his side. So if you can picture, he's holding his arm out like this. I don't know if he was holding it backwards or what the deal was, but wham! It launched backwards and into his midsection. They said it blew out the bottom, sent the projectile into his side. He was taken to St. Gabriel's Hospital by Mayo Clinic ambulance, and they are assessing his injuries today.
0: Leave it to the pros, huh? Brad and John, 92.9 KISM. The biggest knuckleheads of the day coming next, and I can't believe it's news in our 9:30 knucklehead roll call.

0: SM, the 930 Knucklehead nominees. Let's begin in Ocean Shores.
1: Yeah, then we'll begin in Ocean Shores on the 4th of July when a guy in his Ford Fusion is doing donuts on the sand. You know, you can drive down on the beach there at Ocean Shores. It's a regulated road. Well, this dude's doing donuts, and there's a bunch of people out there on the 4th of July, so the cops come over to talk to him, and then the chase is on. And the guy leads the cops and the Department of Fish and Wildlife on a high-speed chase down the beach.
0: On the beach? On the sand?
1: On the sand.
0: Hey, well, that's how the Daytona started, I believe. I think that's right. How it started. Let's keep with the 4th of July theme with the firework guy.
1: Well, that guy from Minnesota. He's from Colorado, Breckenridge, Colorado, the 37-year-old we just heard about, but he's going to spend a good bit of time in the hospital in St. Gabriel's Hospital and Mayo Clinic in Minnesota because he was holding a mortar on the 4th of July that fired out the bottom. Either he was holding it backwards or it fired backwards, but the mortar launched into his side.
0: And then let's throw in the retired couple who decided to take this up as their together hobby. The wife is 74 years old. The husband is 80 years old. They live in Texas. They were down in Mexico, and they were arrested at the U.S. border recently with 345 pounds of cocaine inside their trailer, 134 packages of cocaine in a hidden compartment that they were hauling in this trailer. The two admitted they knew the drugs were in there. They said, hey, some guy was going to pay us like $5,000 or $10,000 to bring that thing to Houston. So, you know, we're retired people. We're on a fixed income. Give us a break.
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0: coming here in September.
1: Isn't Nebraska our next state that we're going to cruise?
0: Yeah, it'll be one of our, it'll be our next state, yes, in the today's top three when we get back into the states. Last night they performed 30 songs. That does seem like a lot, but maybe some of them are kind of short. I don't know how long they're actually playing.
2: I remember we went to see Guns N' Roses one time, and their set list was like 33 songs long, and it's like, you can cut 20 of those.
0: Yeah, yeah.
2: Cut at least half.
0: And they're still going with 1, 2, 3, 4 different lead singers on songs. That's how they're going about it on this final tour. So I think they're trying to preserve Arnell's voice, but he's still with them. It sounded like a month or two ago he might have been pulling out of that whole thing altogether.
2: There are some bands battling for some recording time, and you can determine who advances as the Off the Rails band competition continues with Kolschen Brewing, and you have a vote in all this. Bands will battle for cash, recording at Woodhaven Studios in Bellingham, gear from Guitar Center, and future gigs, a series of showcases coming up. And this Thursday, Kolschen Trackside, down there in the beer garden, you out there having fun, and you see two bands, and you vote to who advances. The two bands playing, I love the name, Old World Astronaut. That's a funny name. And Slick Sickly. Slick Sickly and Old World Astronaut. The show begins at 6 o'clock. It's open for all ages and free to attend. And you get award-winning beer, local live music, and the Off the Rails local band showcase at the Kolschen Trackside Thursday. Scott Less will be down there.
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Bellingham, get ready to escape to the islands right here at home. That's what I like. Island Grill is celebrating 5 years of incredible flavor with a massive anniversary party on Sunday, July 26th. Roy and his crew are packing the day with unbeatable menu specials starting at 2 p.m. with a spectacular, authentic island pig roast. Dig into juicy Kahlua pork, smoky barbecue chicken, and plenty of festive tropical drink specials. If the weather's great, they're taking over the patio and serving up street vibes straight out of the That's What I Like mobile food truck. And the entertainment is going all day long. Jam out with DJ Clint Westwood from noon to 2. Groove with the Fusion Funk DJ crew until 3:30. And enjoy beautiful island music and live hula dancing with CJ, Taryn, and Kimmy until 5. Then close out the night dancing to the Northwest Zone JP Falcon Band rocking the stage from 5 to 8. Don't miss the party of the summer. Celebrate 5 years of flavor July 26th at That's What I Like Island Grill. And cheers to 5 more.

0: Don't miss the party of the summer. Celebrate 5 years of flavor July 26th at That's What I Like Island Grill. And cheers to five more.
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2: And our 930 Knucklehead runners up today. Let's start off with a fireworks guy.
3: The headline reads, man holding mortar firework gets projectile launched into his side. This is a 37-year-old man from Colorado. He's spending the 4th of July in Minnesota, and he's spending a few days in the hospital in Minnesota. The 37-year-old was holding the mortar projectile, the mortar in his hand, and it fired out the bottom instead of the top and lodged into his side.
2: Our runner-up today, the retired couple who thought they found a new hobby in their retirement, a thing they could do together. That is running drugs. 80 and 74 years old. She's 74, he's 80.
3: The Mexican Metamucil.
2: And now they'll be making license plates as their new hobby in retirement. They got busted with 134 packages of cocaine that they tried taking across the border from Mexico to the U.S. But our 930 Knucklehead winner comes to us from the beach. This is a first of a kind, I think, that we've had in the Knucklehead category.
3: A high-speed chase on the beach on the 4th of July. This is down in Ocean Shores. And anybody that's driven down to Ocean Shores and spent a weekend down there is probably driven out on the beach a little bit. And usually when there's knuckleheaded stuff at the beach, you know, driving on the beach, somebody, I don't know, got their car stuck and the tide came in, or they went, you know, where they weren't supposed to go or what have you. This guy led cops and Washington State Parks units on a high-speed chase down the beach. He was doing, this is the 4th of July, a bunch of people gathered out there, and he's taking his Ford Fusion, and he's doing a bunch of donuts, and they come over to tell him, hey, dude, stop, that's not a great idea. And he decides to hit it. And they're going 60 down the beach with cops in hot pursuit. Then he hits the streets of Ocean Shores, and the little town there wasn't ready for him going 100 miles an hour. But then they find his Ford Fusion smashed up in a ditch somewhere. But they got the drone and the dogs out. They know who he is, and they'll have him soon enough.
2: We got to lay the spike strips down in the sand.
3: Yeah.
2: For our 930 Knucklehead winner today. Thanks to the Rockfish Grill, Deanna Cortis Brewery.
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It's Classic Rock 92.9 KISM. John, I never know what treasures await when we part company and head off into the world. Like yesterday afternoon, I had no idea the highlight of my day would be stopping in the middle of Marine Drive, south of Stanwood, because we saw a turtle in the road. And turns out it's a Russian tortoise, not native to

0: here, somebody's pet. So we gave it a little home for the night and put it up on Facebook's like Lost Pets of Snohomish County. And we're getting some indications that we're finding the owner. We're going to get it back to the owner.
1: Well, how many people could there possibly be who own a Russian turtle?
0: And I guess, you know, a couple of people responded and said, can you show me the shell, you know, the bottom of the shell? Because each shell maybe is a little different and has some different colorations or, well, you know, a little pattern in it.
1: If you're missing a Russian tortoise.
0: The numbers are dwindling fast. Yeah. You know, that we're eliminating a lot of people. Until you find out somebody's missing a Russian tortoise.
1: Well, if you know someone who's missing a Russian tortoise, you go to the Brad and John Facebook page and you can see a picture of this.
0: Terrapin Ted.
1: This tortoise and get him back to his home.
0: Oh, yeah. He had a nice night. We were feeding him strawberries and he'd be eating them like it was like strawberry season out at, you know, Remlinger Farms or something. But then we found out that they're not supposed to eat strawberries.
1: Yeah.
0: didn't know that.
1: Or pizza or cheeseburgers or hot dogs, you know. All right. Well, we're back tomorrow. We'll have another name in the 92 days of summer at 7:30. It's a Whidbey Wednesday, so we'll have some Whidbey Island 911. Our magic moment this morning, this week begins the running of the bulls in Pamplona.
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94.9 KISM, Stevie Nicks, Edge of 17. Stevie Nicks, no stranger to playing Madison Square Garden, that's for sure. Having performed solo as well as Fleetwood Mac, and over the weekend performed at Taylor Swift and Travis Kelce's wedding at Madison Square Garden, which was quite the event. Guy Obedell stepping in. Welcome Tuesday the 7th. Temps back in the 70s today. We're at 63 at Sire Studio, stopping you short in Bellingham. Coming up 10:45, a low prep class work line. 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We're going to check today in rock history, and we'll be celebrating Ringo Starr's 86th birthday. 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

0: 94.9 KISM, Aerosmith. Aerosmith celebrates 5 decades of groundbreaking with their self-titled debut album. Now is the new Aerosmith Legendary Edition of their debut album. Very cool. Guy O'Dell, Rock With This 64 outside of studios, top of each room in Bellingham. Straight ahead, we'll check some of the top stories trending this morning. And at 10:45, a complete look at today in rock history, July 7th, and we'll be celebrating Ringo Starr's 86th birthday today in rock history. Coming up, 92.9 KISM.
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0: 94.9 KISM, Ozzy Mama, I'm coming home. Sunday marked the one-year anniversary that Ozzy Osbourne and Black Sabbath played their final show in Birmingham, England. Guy Ovidal, rock your work day. Rich Along, Tuesday the 7th. Temps back in the 70s today. We're at 64 at Saturday Studios, top of Usher in Bellingham. On the sports page, round 16 of the World Cup continues. Two matches on the schedule today. Underway right now, Argentina and Egypt. And later today, at 1 at Switzerland and Colombia. And Belgium eliminated the U.S. yesterday in Seattle 4-1. Mariners are in Miami to kick off three-game series with the Marlins. 3:40 first pitch. And more stories trending at KISM.com. 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And we'll be celebrating Ringo Starr's 86th birthday. 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

Thank you, boy, Don KISM Cheap Trick. Guy Overdale, Rocky Workday, July 7th. Up next, a complete look at today in rock history. 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Ringo, 86. It don't come easy. Happy birthday to Ringo Starr, 92.9 KISM.

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1: 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Happy birthday to Ringo Starr's 86. Ringo on joining the Beatles following the departure of Pete Best.
2: I got a phone call. Had you joined the Beatles? I said, this was Wednesday. I said, when? And Brian Epstein said, oh, today. I said, no, I can't go today. I'm in a band here. We have to sort this out. I'll be there Saturday. People were saying, you're leaving Rory?
3: What are you, crazy?
2: Yeah, I love the Beatles.
1: Ringo wrote and sang the Beatles songs Don't Pass Me By and Octopus's Garden and is credited as a co-writer of three of their songs. After the Beatles disbanded, Starr released several successful singles, including the top 10 hit It Don't Come Easy and the number one hits You're 16 and Photograph, a song that he co-wrote with George Harrison.
4: Photograph, you know, was a huge song for me. And it was probably one of the best structured of mine, which was helped by George. You know, the thing with Photograph, the emotion I get from it is that I was in Spain at the time when I wrote it. But the sentiment of that song I love. But now it has a different meaning, of course, just because

0: the fact that George has left.
1: You know, the song is a song that fits into the universe, and that's good. And I still do it now, 100 years later.
2: Since 1989, he has toured with 16 variations of Ringo Starr and his All-Star Band and will be back on the road this fall. In 1999, he was inducted into the Modern Drummer Hall of Fame. Rolling Stone readers named him the fifth greatest drummer of all time. He was inducted twice into the Rock and Roll Hall of Fame as a member of the Beatles in 1988 and as a solo artist in 2015. And in 2018, he was appointed knighthood. As he does every year at noon on his birthday, Ringo is joined with his friends for his famous line, Peace and Love.
1: We started on the back streets of Chicago with little cakes and 100 people, my birthday celebration. And now 26 countries celebrate Peace and Love. It's all get-togethers for the pure reason of peace and love and happy birthday, Ringo. It's great.
2: Happy birthday to Ringo Starr, 86 today. 1969, George Harrison, Paul McCartney, and Ringo Starr record the rhythm track for George Harrison's composition, Here Comes the Sun, at EMI Studios in London. The version used for the final recording was take number 13. John Lennon did not contribute to the song as he was still recovering from a car crash. 1972, Paul McCartney's Live and Let Die, the theme from the James Bond movie of the same name, enters Billboard's Hot 100. It reached number 2 in the US and number 9 in the UK, making it the most successful Bond theme up to that time. The song was nominated for an Academy Award for Best Original Song, but lost to Barbra Streisand's The Way We Were. 1984, Bruce Springsteen's Born in the USA went to number 1 on the strength of 7 singles released from the album. He would stay on the album chart for 84 weeks, eventually reaching a 15-time platinum certification in 1995 and has sold 30 million copies worldwide. And it was on today's day, 2006, Sid Barrett, a founding member and driving force behind Pink Floyd, died from complications from diabetes at the age of 60. He had dropped out of the group in 1968, and by 1975, he had turned his back on the music industry completely. And that is a look at Today in Rock History. Be sure to check out our Facebook flashback video of the day. Today, featuring Ringo Starr, as we celebrate Ringo's 86th birthday, some great video on our Facebook page. You can check out KISM.com and follow links. 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
1: Summertime is here, and it's time to listen to the radio because we're calling out names at 7:30 for the 92 Days of Summer Grand Prize Party. And what could you win? How about beating the heat with a pontoon boat or a swimming pool in your backyard? 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We'll call a name at 7:30. 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

0: 94.9 KISM from Stranger in Town, Bob Cedar's Hill Bullet Band. Still the same guy over now, Rocky Hill Workday. Let's go to the Rockline. Kevin, what can I do for you?
1: I'm Dylan Harrison, and I'm coming from Sumac. Sweet Child of Mine by Guns N' Roses.
0: Yeah, got your song up next.
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0: 94.9 KISM, REO Speedwagon. Guy over down, Rocky Work Day. Temps back in the 70s today. We're at 65 outside our studios, top of East Shore in Bellingham. Mariners are on the road. They kick off a three-game series with the Miami Marlins today. First pitch, 3:40. And a chance to score Seattle Mariner tickets. 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

0: Country Boy Don, KISM, the great Jimi Hendrix, soul on the Watchtower, Guy Ovidal, Rocky Workday, Rich Long. Mariners are in Miami to start a three-game series with the Marlins, 341st pitch. Heading into the series, the Seattle Mariners pitchers have pitched 24 scoreless innings. And join KISM at Import Guys in Ferndale this Thursday, 4 to 6, for a chance to win tickets to see the Seattle Mariners play the San Francisco Giants on July 17th. 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

0: 94.9 KISM, Paul McCartney, Wings, Live and Let Die. It was on today's date, 1972. Paul McCartney's Live and Let Die, the theme from the James Bond movie of the same name, enters Billboard's Hot 100. It reached number 2 in the U.S. and number 9 in the U.K. Wings drummer Danny Sywell on the backstory.
1: Everybody thought it was cool that we were doing something for James Bond, you know. Because I remember what Paul told us. He said a couple of weeks before we did the actual recording, he said they wanted him to write the theme to the next James Bond movie, and they sent him the book to read. And we were up the house one day, and he just read the book the night before, and he sat down at the piano and said, James Bond, James Bond, da-da-da. And he started screwing around at the piano. Within 10 minutes, he had that song written. It was awesome. Really, just to watch him get in there and write the song was really something I'll remember the rest of my life.
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5: 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And now, stories from the deep end. Here's Nick Michaels.
6: They sold 16 million records and were the most successful duo of the early 1970s, but separated in 1976. Kenny Loggins talks about it after this.
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13: Jimmy had been through two major breakups. He'd been through the breakup of Buffalo Springfield, and he'd seen how bitter and bad that can get. And he'd been through his own little thing with Poco. And again, I was lucky to be with Jimmy Messina because it was his experience that he saw when it stopped being musically compatible. He said, let's stop now, because if we continue and we force this thing, we'll end up the way they ended up. We'll end up hating each other or fighting all the time. He says, there's no need for that. So it was his experience, I think, that brought it to a head, and we talked about it and said, let's do it.
6: I'm Nick Michaels with stories from the deep end.

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Thank you for that, KISM. Bruce Springsteen with a title track. 1984 is Born in the USA. It was on today's day, July 7th, 1984, that Born in the USA went to number one and stay on the charts for 84 weeks. Tomorrow morning, 10:45, join me for this day at Rocky's Transcore gift card to Oven Wood Fired Pizza in Fairhaven. Guy over there, Rocky Workday. The song that brought Aerosmith back to charts, back to number one late last year, teaming up with Youngblood, My Only Angel. New music, Aerosmith, 92.9 KISM. Will you cry?

Nitro Point on KISM, Aerosmith teaming up with Youngblood and My Only Angel, the song that brought Aerosmith back to number one late last year. Guy over at Rock the Workday, Tom Petty and Heartbreakers, Nitro Point on KISM.

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Badger Boy down KSM. 3-day special rocket into the night. Guy over to Al Rocking Noon Hour. Coming up Thursday, it's round two of the Off the Rails Trackside Battle of the Bands. Bands will battle for cash. Recording time at Woodhaven Studios in Bellingham. 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This Thursday, head to Colson Trackside Beer Garden and cash your vote for either Old World Astronaut or Slick Sickly. This Thursday, show starts at 6. It is open for all ages and free to attend. Coming up, we'll check some of the top stories trending and pay tribute to the late Ozzy Osbourne, 92.9 KISM.

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91 KISM Dave Bowie guy over there right in the hour. Temps upper 70s today. We're at 71 outside our studio. Stop you from Bellingham. On the sports page, World Cup round 16. Two matches on the schedule for today. Just wrapping up, Argentina down Egypt 3-2. And this afternoon at 1 o'clock, it's Switzerland and Colombia. Mariners are in Miami taking on the Marlins for a three-game series. First pitch this afternoon, 3:40. And a chance to score Mariner tickets. Join KISM at Import Guys in Ferndale Thursday, 4 to 6. For a chance to win Mariner tickets, see them play the San Francisco Giants on July 17th. Stop by, say hi to John Reynolds. 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Before one, we'll be paying tribute to late Ozzy Osbourne, 92.9 KISM.

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0: 94.9 KISM Ozzy Crazy Train. Last July, Ozzy Osbourne and Black Sabbath performed their final show, and part of that show was Alice in Chains, Jerry Cantwell on performing with the Prince of Darkness.
1: Well, we've had a long history with Ozzy, and you know, we're all obviously big Black Sabbath and Ozzy fans, and Alice got a pretty good opportunity early in our career to go out on the road with those guys and open with them for some time. I think longer than we expected. They kept asking us to do more legs, and we're like, hell yeah, we're in. We got a bass player out of the deal too, and Mike Inez, not long after we left.
0: Sunday marked the one-year anniversary of Black Sabbath and Ozzy Osbourne's final show in Birmingham, England, within 17 days.

0: Ozzy would pass away at the age of 76, remembering the Prince of Darkness we lost 1 year ago this month. Guy over now, Rockin' Work Day. We got 71 SR Studios, top usher in Bellingham. Chance to be an instant finalist for the 92 Days Summer and shot the $35,000 payoff. 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

Nature Boy Dog, Kaya Sub, Talkie Heads, Burn Down the House. Guy over down right through work today. Within 10, latest from Def Leppard Camp, Boston, 92.9 KISM.

0: Nightboard on KISM, Def Leppard Foolin' from Joe Elliott on how grunge influenced the band.
1: 1992, when we released Adrenalize, grunge was starting to make an impact on what we saw as, like, you know, our life, which is basically you put MTV on and you see what new acts are coming through. And they all started looking different, you know. All that kind of LA glam metal thing was going away. And all of a sudden there was kids that looked like they just got out of bed, you know. And then there was the UK version of it, which was kids that looked like they were stood at the bus stop in a parka, you know. And we're like, okay, this is different. It didn't affect anything we were doing until way after that tour was finished. We went into the studio to start working on Slang, middle of 1994. That's when we knew that the musical landscape had completely turned upside down.
0: Joe Elliott on how the grunge era influenced the band. Def Leppard will be releasing their latest album by the end of the year. More search trending KISM.com. Guy over at Rocky Workday, 71 SR Studios, top of you show in Bellingham. Coming up, details on your next chance to drop your name in the box to be an instant finalist for the 90 Days Summer. 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

0: 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Guy over there, rock here Tuesday the 7th. 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

Brad Gilbert on KISM Rush Subdivisions. Rush's 50-something reunion tour has been disrupted by Geddy Lee's illness. They had to postpone a couple of shows earlier this month after Lee was diagnosed with laryngitis and bronchitis. Doctors advised him to rest and recover before returning to stage, and the band emphasized on their webpage they would not perform below their standards. Rush is scheduled to rock the Pacific Northwest in October with two shows at Climate Pledge Arena in Seattle. Guy, open out, rock through the workday. Great to have a long heart. Magic Man, 92.9 KISM.

0: 9.9 KISM. Finn Lizzy and the boys are back in town. Guy over there, Rocky Workday. And this Thursday is round two of the Off the Rails Trackside Battle of the Bands. Bands will battle for cash. Recording time at Woodhaven Studios in Bellingham. Gear from Guitar Center and future gigs during a series of showcases. This Thursday, head to Colshan Trackside Beer Garden and cash your vote for either Old World Astronaut or Slickly. That's this Thursday. Show starts at 6 and is open for all ages and free to attend. 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Coming up, we'll check some of the top stories trending this afternoon and details on how you can score Seattle Mariner tickets. 92.9 KISM.
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0: 94.9 KISM, Kansas. Carry on, Wayward Son. Guy over to Al Rocky Workday, 74 outside our studios, talking to you from Bellingham. On the sports page, World Cup round 16. Two matches today from earlier. Argentina down Egypt 3-2. And underway, Switzerland and Colombia. And the Mariners kick off a three-game series in Miami against the Marlins. 3:40 first pitch. And speaking of the Mariners, chance to score Seattle Mariner tickets. Slow down before 3, 92.9 KISM.
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0: Benchboard on KISM, the Who, Guy Ovidell, Rocky Work today. Seattle Mariners are in Miami for a three-game series with the Marlins, starting today, 3:40 first pitch. And heading into the series, the Seattle Mariners pitchers have pitched 24 scoreless innings. And this Thursday, join KISM at Import Guys in Ferndale from 4 to 6 for a chance to win tickets to see the Seattle Mariners play the San Francisco Giants on the 17th. Stop by, say hi to John Reynolds, and as you check out the inventory of imports and hard-to-find cars, register for the 2 days summer, and you can win a pair of Seattle Mariner tickets. Win your Mariner tickets this Thursday, 4 to 6, at Import Guys off Pacific Highway in Ferndale. Scott Less up next. The Rock the Ride Home. Have a great Tuesday night, 2.9 KISM.
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92.9 KISM, the mighty Metallica off the Black Album and Sad But True. I'm Scott Less, rocking a block of nonstop classic rock. 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

0: 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I'm Scott Less. You're going to find us on location tomorrow. Mount Baker Motorsports in Bellingham. It is an instant finalist opportunity for the 92 days of summer. We'll be there from 11:30 to 1:30. Complimentary lunch, ice cold Pepsi, and a chance to check out the 2026 Kawasaki Terex 4 H2 supercharged side-by-side, which you can choose if you're the grand prize winner of that grand prize payout. We'll have an instant finalist announced at 1:30. Thanks to Signs by Tomorrow in Bellingham, provided the 92 days of summer signage again this year. 92 days of summer continues tomorrow, 11:30 to 1:30. Mount Baker Motorsports in Bellingham, we're 92.9 KISM. It is showcase number 2. It's part of the Off the Rails Battle of the Bands. Details about the lineup to expect Thursday night next on KISM.
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I'm Scott Less. 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

0: So I go to my regular doctor, and he's like, what's going on? I said, you tell me. 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It's about the size of a fist. That's where it doesn't hurt. And it feels very peculiar. Do you have a pill that can make everything else feel like that? I want a everything else like that pill. My doctor looked at me and said, Brian, you are way too sedentary. So I vowed in that moment to get a dictionary. But I haven't gotten around to it, you know, just been laying around a house. Or is it lying around a house?
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1: 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And what could you win? 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

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I'm Scott Less, rocking a block of nonstop classic rock. How to win Mariners tickets? We've got an event coming up this week where you can do just that. Details on the way. 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